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1: Tribute.
0: Long time ago, me and my brother Kyle here, we was hitchhiking down a long and lonesome road.
1: All of a sudden, there shined a shiny demon
0: in the middle of the road. And he said,

0: Die Star FM Rock Top 30, Platz 19.
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